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forgetting her the nature of my flight. 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Just a country boy who's learning that the pitfall

coffee, tea, or something stronger to start off the day. Well, it's a Bloody Mary morning, and I'm leaving, baby, somewhere in L.A. 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